0: girls and boys. It's such a bell, mama, girls and boys. 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

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And every time I close my eyes, I miss you.

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If playing with your string happens to be your thing, it's easy to say to both, oh, never mind.

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She takes the sadness out of me. I make her cards on her birthday. She makes me a better man. I take her water when she's thirsty.